0: definitely was in the right.
1: Yeah, I was definitely right. That geezer was cruising for bruising.
0: Yeah,
2: I don't know, I was really drunk at the time.
3: You just told me it was in Pumpkin's number 2. Yeah, that's why he doesn't come up on 311. So after I yelled and screamed and telling him why he wasn't coming up on 311.
4: Háblanos o escríbenos por WhatsApp 300 316 0942.